0: Each week, KUNM reaches thousands of New Mexicans with quality reporting, expert analysis, and music that connects our communities. It's all made possible by contributing members. Thank you. 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

0: All right, let's get the E-tones back up here for a number.
1: Those keening E-tones. Ketones.

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action on the far.

Jane Nomi, and I'll be with you every few weeks or so. This is a new show for the Saturday night time slot. The name of the show, The Trip, might just be temporary until we have all the DJs on board for this show. There will be a rotating lineup of DJs, and you're going to hear a broad array of the music that falls within the genre of the beginning of the British invasion, and psych rock, and psych folk, and 60s, 70s, and all the way up to now, to the present. And I'm going to cover songs during this show from 1965 to 2026. So I would love to hear from you. And so if you'd like to reach me in the studio, call 505-277-5615 or send an email to dj@kunm.org. And so let's continue with the music, starting with The Verve from 1992.

0: KUNM is entering safe harbor hours. From 10 p.m. to 6 a.m., we may broadcast material that could be considered offensive by some members of our audience. 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
2: 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I'm Brando, and it's Midnight Hour, where we pull a live tape from the vast shelves of the Grateful Dead archive, exploring the music, the history, and the stories behind the recordings. Tonight, we're heading to the O'Keefe Center in Toronto, Ontario, on August 5th, 1967. This show captures an important moment in Grateful Dead history. The band had become a cornerstone of the San Francisco music scene, but they were still introducing themselves to much of North America. This appearance was part of Bill Graham's San Francisco Scene Showcase, bringing the Grateful Dead, Jefferson Airplane, and others to a Canadian audience. For many in attendance, this may have been their first encounter with the Grateful Dead. Coming up in this first set, we're going to hear an abbreviated first set. This was a matinee performance before a later set that we're going to hear in the second half of the show. So coming up in the first set, we're going to hear a very early performance of Deep Ellum Blues. We're going to hear what may be the earliest known recording of That's It for the Other One, a suite that would become one of the central pillars of the Grateful Dead repertoire for decades to come. So now let's get into it. Recorded live at the O'Keefe Center in Toronto, Ontario, August 5th, 1967. This is the Grateful Dead, and this is Midnight Hour.

0: Almost, maybe do.
1: Everybody loves Saturday night.
2: Everybody
1: loves a freak.
0: Especially on Saturday night. Hey, listen, if you think this is bad, you should see us when we're in San Francisco. We practically go to sleep on the stage, would you believe it? No, not sleepy, just dead.
1: If anybody has any requests, write them on a $1 million bill and send them up.
0: You know they don't make $1 million bills in Canada?
1: I'd like to see what color $1 million bills are in Canada. They got pretty money.
0: Write them on a telephone and send them up here.
3: Write them on a telephone directory, every page.

A rat done bit my sister Nell with Whitey on the moon. Her face and arms began to swell and Whitey's on the moon. I can't pay no doctor bills, but Whitey's on the moon. 10 years from now, I'll be paying still while Whitey's on the moon. You know, the man just upped my rent last night, cause Whitey's on the moon. No hot water, no toilets, no lights, but Whitey's on the moon. I wonder why he's upping me, cause Whitey's on the moon. Well, I was already giving him 50 a week, and now Whitey's on the moon. Taxes taking my whole damn check. The junkies make me a nervous wreck. The price of food is going up, and as if all that crap wasn't enough, a rat done bit my sister Nell with Whitey on the moon. Her face and arms began to swell, and Whitey's on the moon. Was all that money I made last year for Whitey on the moon? How come I ain't got no money here? Whitey's on the moon. You know, I just about had my fill of Whitey on the moon. I think I'll send these doctor bills, air mail special. To Whitey on the moon.

Welcome back to the Underground. This is Soul Deluxe. Taking you on a musical journey through the Underground and everywhere else around the world. Starting things off with Hipster Trio, Buzz and In Love. That's a good feeling, isn't it? Hope the music finds you in a good place. And let's get into this.

0: equity, my energy, my legacy, my body, my autonomy to the biggest making policies. Get your cup out of my face, bust a yacht.
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as a believer, when you're going to question if God is really on your side. And the reason why you're questioning it is because of the simple fact it seems like the devil is hitting you with everything that he can possibly throw at you. But you need to understand something, beloved. You need to remember that the only reason why you're in that position now is because God had ordered your steps. And the only reason why the devil

Yeah, actually, these Ilanska songs, they are prayer songs. And as the dancers are dancing, they're praying as well. So that's what these dancers are doing.

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hey, hey, hey, hey, hey, hey, hey, hey, hey, hey, hey, hey, hey, hey, hey, hey, hey, hey, hey, hey, hey, hey, hey, hey, hey, hey, hey, hey, hey, hey, hey, hey, hey, hey, hey, hey, hey, hey, hey, hey, 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
1: We'll see you when we see you, brother. 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

Okay, here's a couple of new ones here. This is from, let me see here. This is a drum group called Warpaint, and their recording is called Coast to Coast.

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1: Okay, these next two songs are going to be from the Crow Tribe. The first one is going to be an owl dance song, and then we're going to have a push dance song. So these are some oldies.

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1: 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I'm Adrian Florido. The Trump administration is aggressively intervening in the affairs of Latin America.
2: The U.S. has captured Venezuelan President Nicolas Maduro.
1: Venezuela's longtime leader is sitting in a New York jail cell after